0: Radio Kärnten durch die Nacht.
1: Catch a falling star and put it in your pocket, never let it fade away. Catch a falling

You know they say, in every man's life, there comes a time when he gets struck by the arrow of Cupid, by the love of God, or the beauty of a woman. 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Sing about it.